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2: 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Keep on rolling, baby. You know what time it is.

got to the top, I've been out of shape, taking out the box, I'm an astronaut. I blasted off the planet, rock that caused catastrophe, and it matters more because I had it. Now I had a thought about wreaking havoc on an opposition, kind of shocking, and when I'm static with precision, I'm automatic. Quarterback, I ain't talking second, pack it up on.